miss you, baby. No, I don't miss you, baby, at all. And all dogs go to hell. Ooh. And all dogs go to hell. 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And all dogs go to hell. 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Yeah, all dogs go to hell.

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I know your body language, you ain't gotta translate it. 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

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Thank God I'm a country boy. 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Days are all filled.

0: That's because we believe in what we're singing about. And this is an old spiritual.
1: Goes way back,
0: yes,
1: Sharon.
0: It does.
1: I can't remember when I first heard it. I think it's a spiritual.
0: Uh-huh. So. It's a little bit different arrangement. We call it Swing Down, Sweet Chariot.

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And Johnny Cash on the radio, your daddy's whiskey that was stole, reaching out your hands to feel the breeze. And I ain't sure what's in between, when I die and when I dream, but being here with you feels pretty close.

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I said, what the hell is that? 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

0: This song's our new single, folks. 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You guys ready? I don't want to seem stupid, but...
1: Oh, yeah.
0: Okay. It's called Cosmic Cowboy.

0: we're just gonna decide what to do here.
1: That jambalaya, right?
0: Okay. Mm-hmm. Wanna do that?
2: What's it gonna be?
0: Jambalaya.
1: Hey, it's probably cleaner without a jambalaya.
3: Yeah, let's see what we got here.
1: Hey, Jim.
3: Woo, Kyle. Oh.
1: Why don't you use a six string?
0: I just went through that.
3: All right.
0: This is another Hank Williams. This is another Hank Williams song. I have to talk to this microphone or else talk to the people, so I'm going to give them a break for a minute.
4: You're a real swell guy, Jeff.
0: This is a song that was recorded by John Fogerty. We learned it off his record. Only we recorded it about a year earlier than that. Then Hank Williams recorded it about 20 years before either of us. We got it ready, guys? It's for all the winos out there tonight. Brown baggers, ripple freaks.

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So we prayed to God that we might have a son. And he was born December 92. And we keep looking for a place to move away, move away. Believing was a thing we couldn't do. 20 years flew by like 20 days. And the blessings grew from the initial seeds we'd sown. 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
1: Amen.
0: On the last mile of the way.
2: I shall rest.
0: I shall rest.
2: At the close.
0: I shall rest.
2: Though the day
1: long. 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
3: 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And saddle up, because it's going to be one heck of a ride.
4: Oh, the power and the blow of that first kiss. I swear it almost knocked me to my knees. I wasn't ready.

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Now, you don't leave, you hear? This is your buddy, J.B. 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

0: Country classic uit de late herfst van 1995. Nummer 1 country voor Aaron Tippin. And that's as close as I'll get to loving you. It's from the heartland, the best in new country. Hier is Chris Young.
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